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Don't you know, Matilda's giving me money.

The last thing I remember, Doc, I started to swerve. 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